0: don't know what I'm doing.
1: Yeah.
0: So you're like, I hope I'm spending this here, but I don't know if this is the right thing to do.
1: Yeah.
0: It's flipping scary.
1: Yeah. Chili's ads.

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Good morning, honey. 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

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It seems I met you when my love went away. Now every day I stop by saying to you, good morning, heart.

Betty. You're the one who knew me when. Might as well get used to you hanging around.

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This is a tropical depression 6W. That's some heavy rain. It's darker, cloudy, rain.